I'm looking for caller 10 at 888-570-1015, because if you are, you're scoring tickets to Guns N' Roses with the Black Crowes coming to San Diego. This is Paradise City. Call me now.

0: Kevin, who am I talking to?
1: Oh, this is Gary, dude. Right on.
0: Gary, yes. Right on is right on. You are going to Guns N' Roses with the Black Crowes September 2nd.
1: That's awesome. Thank you, Clint. Me and my grandson are sitting here, and we've been trying to win these tickets, and it's freaking awesome. So there you go. I'm taking my grandson with me.
0: I love it. Snapdragon Stadium. You're going to have a blast. I've seen both bands live. They're both amazing. What's your grandson's name?
1: Brayden.
0: All right. Well, Brayden, have fun with your grandfather and everybody else. Ticketmaster.com. I will have another pair tomorrow at 4 and 5 p.m. And in fact, Big Rich, TD, and Fletch will have them at 7:30 and 8:30 as well. Pat Benatar on the way. Thanks, guys.
1: Wait, what about my phone number?
0: Oh, I'm getting to that. I was just going to, you know, clear the call off the air, and then I'll get to it. I promise.
1: Don't scare me like that.
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0: Billy Idol, 101.5 KGB. It is Clint and my camp out at Campland on the Bay, looking to be the first of many annual campouts. It's going to be so much fun. This Saturday, kickstands up, gas pedals down, 11:30 a.m. from Santee to Campland on the Bay. That is quite the journey for about 25 minutes. I hope you sense the sarcasm. We're going to get there. We're going to pitch camp. If you're coming for the day, that's great. We're going to grill from 3 to 5 p.m. with burgers, compliments of Jensen Meats while that lasts. And we also have some hot dogs. And then that night, Paging the 90s playing on the Campland stage. Now, you're getting 30% off your stay, whether it's this weekend or another time. You can check it out for those parameters. 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And the Clint August Facebook page has details in case you missed any of this. 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

You know how you might win that trip for two to our 2026 iHeartRadio Music Festival? If you do not, or you need a reminder, I'll tell you in just a few minutes how you can do that. And it's not just the trip. Oh, there's a lot to it. 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

0: was a David Bowie song.
1: Yes, it was. Well done by Nirvana as well. The Man Who Sold the World on 101.5 KGB. Now, you are going for a trip for two to our iHeartRadio Music Festival. And that's going to be September 18th and the 19th, T-Mobile Arena in Vegas. By the way, it's brought to us by Capital One. But if you win that trip, it's not just two tickets for both nights, which would be cool enough. You'd also get $1,000 spending money, round-trip airfare, ground transportation, and hotel accommodations. And I say you set up a buffer of a day or two on either side of that festival, because you may need it to recover and to get ready. Anyway, check it out. You can also get tickets at AXS.com, but your keywords are coming tomorrow, 9 a.m., 1 p.m., and 5 p.m., in those hours. When you hear them, you text those keywords to 200-200, and that's how you might win that trip for two on 101.5 KGB.
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I'm sure you knew this, but this song was inspired by Southern California's lowrider culture. Drummer Harold Brown actually grew up around the scene in Long Beach. Pretty cool.

0: 101.5 KGB, it is Clint. I'm just about to head out the door, and this portion of the show is brought to you by Kaiser Permanente. And remember, tomorrow morning, going to have another opportunity in the 9 a.m. hour, then 1 p.m. and 5 p.m. hours to win your way into our 2026 iHeartRadio Music Festival in Vegas. 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Have a great night. I'll see you tomorrow at 3 p.m. Thanks for your ears. And if you've ever served this country, past, present, men, women, every branch, we love you. We appreciate you. Thank you. And God bless you and your families for your tremendous sacrifice.
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3: The Cowboys making Quinnen Williams one of the top-paid D linemen in the game, a three-year extension worth $105.9 million. NFL head coach is now able to designate an assistant to handle the task of throwing a red flag to challenge a call through instant replay. The NCAA and FBI announcing a partnership to educate student-athletes about keeping their private images safe online and avoid becoming victims of sexploitation. I'm Frank Arity.
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Jones, yeah, the Blackhearts, I Love Rock and Roll. Chad Tyson's up next. He'll take you through till midnight with a fantastic show. 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

105 KGB. What up? How you guys doing tonight? Chad Tyson checking in to Rock Thanks here on a Monday evening. Back from the weekend. Hopefully you enjoyed it. One from the Prince of Darkness. Get things rocking tonight. And Temple the Dog keeps it moving right now. I'm until midnight. If you guys need anything, talk back. Mike, open with us on the free iHeartRadio app. You can drop a message over there. X and Threads also works. At Chad Tyson.

0: 105 KGB, Chad Tyson. Thanks for hanging out tonight. We should just call this week Vegas Week here on KGB because we've got a bunch of chances for you to get there for free. And some of these get there chances are flyaways for this year's iHeartRadio Music Festival, which is coming up next month. It's going to be an awesome show. Three chances for you to win each day through Friday at 9, 1, and 5. So keep an ear out for those keywords. We also got your chance to win a two-night stay there in Sin City. A little road trip getaway, if you will, with our friends at Visit Las Vegas. Yeah, for a chance to win that, basically pull up the iHeart app tonight. 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We're not quite there yet, man. 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Like I said, drop your message over the talkback mic tonight, letting us know why you should go. All right, Queen next.
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The Pro Football Hall of Fame induction ceremony was over the weekend on the heels of that Hall of Fame game to get the preseason started last week. This week, I'm calling it week one of the preseason. I think it's listed as week two, but I'm calling it week one because that's what everybody's playing. The Chargers, they get things rocking. Preseason action this Thursday night on the road against the Texans. It's 101.5 KGB. It's Green Day.

0: If my calculations are correct, we're a little less than 2 weeks out from getting that Alex Van Halen, David Lee Roth, and Robert Vargas TED Talk video. Yeah, they said a few weeks, and that was two Thursdays ago, so I'm keeping a close eye on it, man. When it drops, I'll let you know. Here, KGB, Chad Tyson hanging out tonight. Box office numbers from over the weekend. Super Troopers 3 is out. That actually beat Toy Story 5. Came in at number 4, only made $4 million, and of course, Toy Story has been out for a little while. Spider-Man, ain't nobody beating that. Weekend 2, took in another $145 million, which now puts it over $1.6 billion worldwide in just 10 days. Yeah, and continues to rake in the cash, and I still haven't seen it yet, man. I'm thinking maybe I watch it on streaming and then, I'm talking like later down the road, maybe November, December, and then go see the new Avengers movie in the theater. I'm like that. No? It's KGV. More tunes next.
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2: Mostly cloudy skies overnight with a low around 70 degrees. Tomorrow it's going to be partly cloudy throughout the day with a high of 77, getting down to an overnight low of 70. Currently, mostly sunny and 74.
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We had Billy Idwin last year, so he's not hitting San Diego on his It's a Nice Day to Tour Again tour, which I got started on Friday last week. But that's off and running. Show one was at Montage Mountain, Scranton, PA, Friday night. 16-song set list to get it rocking. He's actually out through next month. Then he gets inducted into the Rock Hall in November.

Guns N' Roses going to be in Rock Snapdragon next month on September 2nd with the Black Crows, and we've got your free ticket hookup rolled all this week here on KGB. 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

0: 105 KGBF, Chad Tyson, Stanley Simmons. Gene and Paul's kids, they got the band. New tune came out last week. This one is, it's interesting. It's called Lilith. This is the sixth song off of their debut album, Dancing While the World is Ending, which is coming out towards the end of this month on August 28th. Yeah. Mellow tune, man. If you want to check it out, it's over on their YouTube channel. And, of course, they got a bunch of shows they're going to be doing starting next month. Yeah, a little tour, if you will, which there's California dates at the end of it. I think the closest one to us is going to be Troubadour, November 3rd. I don't know if there's Vegas dates on here. I'm not seeing anything. But if you want to grab details on that, maybe try and catch a show, StanleySimmons.com is their official website. Like I said, new tune out now. Record out August 28th.
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The Robert Plant recently surprised some chess players at a tournament over in England. And the funny part is a lot of the players were younger, so they had no idea who he was when he rolled in. If Robert Plant walks into a room, do you recognize him instantly, or do you have to think for a second? I mean, for me, he walks in, I'm like, ooh, that's Robert Plant. Hey! Apparently not everybody's like that. It's KGB. Thanks for hanging tonight. Zeppelin now. Here's Kashmir.

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101.5 KGB, Chad Tyson. Hey, heads up if you got kids or if you're going to be driving through school zones this year. You're going to see some new speed limit signs with lower speed limits around a lot of schools. So just a heads up, pay attention. That way you don't get a speeding ticket for going 20 and what's now a 15 or whatever. All right, it's KGB. The more you know, right? Queen right now. We will rock you. Monday night rolling. Buddy.

So you think the airlines would ever put a price tag on using the overhead bin? Before you answer that question, let me get you this story about Jetstar over in Australia. We'll do that next tonight. 101.5 KGB. The heart is

0: 105 KGB, Chad Tyson. Thanks for hanging out tonight. So over in Australia, Jetstar Airlines, I guess, is soon going to start charging passengers to store a carry-on bag in the overhead bin. Yeah, you heard that right, man. What is this going to cost? Fees start at about 25 Australian dollars, which is about $18 here in the U.S. That's for short flights. For longer flights, it can reach up to $60. Are you kidding me? That's more than checking a bag, is it not? Man. I always just pack my carry-on as much as I can. I cram as much as I can into that, and then I got my backpack. I've been skirting the bag fees for years, and now they're finally wise to us, man. Shh, I don't want anybody here in the U.S. working for the airlines to hear about this. We'll just pretend like it's not happening, all right? It's 101.5 KGB.
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23: Hi, I'm Bob Pittman, Chairman and CEO of iHeartMedia. I also led

So Green Day launched Green Day TV last week. I turned that on yesterday morning in the home studios, having my coffee, doing a little work at the house. And my wife came down. We're talking. She noticed. She's like, "What are you watching? There's a bunch of weird stuff." I'm like, "Oh, that's Green Day TV." She's like, "Oh, okay, yeah, YouTube for that." KGB.

0: 101.5 KGBF Chad Tyson. Thanks for hanging out tonight. So, GTA 6. Grand Theft Auto video game. It's been in the works for, what, ever? Yeah, this will be the first main entry in the franchise when it comes out in 13 years. We might actually get it this year in November. I just saw over the weekend that Grand Theft Auto and Rockstar Games have teamed up with Netflix to premiere an extended preview of the game on August 27th, which marks the first time a video game has debuted extended footage on a streaming platform. And if all goes according to plan, they've actually got a release date for this later this year, November 19th. GTA 6 will be out just in time for the holiday season. I still wouldn't hold your breath, though. I mean, it's been 13 years. We'll see. August 27th, if that goes down like it's supposed to on Netflix, it'll be a good sign.
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Just talking about Grand Theft Auto 6. It's almost like the Chinese democracy of the video game world, right? Chad Tyson hanging out tonight here on KGB. Speaking of Guns N' Roses, they're in at Snapdragon next month. 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

I'm not buying anything from Taylor Farms ever again, man. They got more recalls out, like the guac and salsa now, in addition to the jalapenos and lettuce. So, yeah, anything from them, stay away from it. And honestly, Farmer's Market is the way to go for fresh fruits and veggies right now, man. We hit some over the weekend. Yeah. No recalls there. It's KGB, Pearl Jam.

0: 101.5 KGB, Chad Tyson's. If you'd like to go to Vegas next month, we can get you there for this year's iHeartRadio Music Festival. And there's no better time to be in Sin City. When you got a show like that, man, it's just a big buzz about everything that's going down with this at the T-Mobile Arena, because it's an awesome lineup. Again, we got Weezer, Muse, Goo Goo Dolls, Snoop Dogg, and many more rocking festival. And three flyaways going out the door every day this week through Friday. So hopefully you get one of these, man. If you do, you get to take somebody with you. So think about who that person might be, because we're going to ask you if you win. And also think about what band you want to see most. What you might do with the $1,000, because we can get some money as well. Next chance to win, 9 a.m. tomorrow with Big Rich, CD, and Fletch. Also a chance to win at 1 at 5, and that's every day this week through Friday.
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Now, Bret Michaels on some kind of forced R&R this month after having to have a kidney stone removed last month. And the doctors were like, you need to slow it down a little bit. So they put him on R&R basically for all of August. He's back out there, I think, beginning of next month. But, yeah. Enjoy the time, Bret. You deserve it, man. It's KGB. It's Paul McCartney and Wings.

0: 101.5 KGB, Chad Tyson. Thanks for hanging out tonight. Shrinkflation. Here's some proof that that's an actual thing. I mean, I know it's a thing. You probably know it's a thing, too. But it's always good when you got some physical stuff to back it up. Somebody recently discovered a 35-year-old Mars bar from 1991 over a bunch of rubbish inside of a home. It's a pretty big candy bar, especially when you set it next to a candy bar from today. Noticeably bigger 1991 version. And I bet that version was also a lot cheaper, because that's the other side of shrinkflation. They make things smaller, but then charge you more money. So that Mars bar, 1991, they shrunk it down, so it's probably half the size at this point, but they charge you five times more, right? Shrinkflation. It's KGB. Jim Blossom's next.
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If you ever wanted to have your face plastered on the wall at the Sphere in Las Vegas during a concert there, you need to send some pictures to Metallica. 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

0: 101.5 KGB, Chad Tyson. Thanks for hanging out tonight. We did some Metallica back there. Of course, they're going to be getting their residency started at the Sphere Las Vegas in October this year. And if you've got pictures of yourself at a Metallica show, they want to see them. They might put them on the screen or wall or whatever you want to call that at the Sphere during the show. They say whether it's in front of the stage, in the crowd, outside the venue, or meet and greets, if you've got photos of you at a past Metallica gig, we want to put them on the screen so you can see them with your own eyes when you see Metallica at Las Vegas. So you've got till September 13th. If you got any photos to submit over there at Metallica's website, Metallica.com. And if you're going to the residency, you might see them on the big screen there. What about people who aren't going or haven't got their tickets yet? Can we play too? Yep, I'm going to send some pictures over as well, I think, if it'll let me. So you might see me. It's KGB.
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So the peak of the Perseid meteor shower is happening later this week. If you want a chance at seeing that, Wednesday evening, going into Thursday, walk outside and look up. Like after midnight, you might catch a glimpse if the clouds cooperate. It's Gage.

0: 101.5 KGB, Chad Tyson, Boss Rockin' Things tonight. Thanks for hanging out. I got some cars coming up next, and I got to let you guys know about this tonight. I just saw this over in France. Starting tomorrow, there's a new law going into effect that we should get on the books here in the U.S. It basically bans all unsolicited telemarketing calls without prior consent. And if businesses continue to make the calls, some hefty fines going to be laid down, man, like $87,000 per call. And that's the bottom end, depending on what kind of call and how bad you break the law. It could be up to $500,000 per call, so that would be awesome, right? Not having to deal with any telemarketer calls or whatever they are now. I mean, they're text messages, robocalls, whatever. Just get rid of them all. Nobody wants to do nothing except for scam people. It's KGB. More rock next.
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0: That is a David Bowie song.
1: All right, Meow. Hand over your license and registration. Hurry up, Meow. All right, Meow, where were we?
2: I'm sorry, are you saying Meow?
1: Am I saying Meow? Meow, what is so damn funny?
2: I could have sworn you said Meow.
1: Do I look like a cat to you, boy? Meow.

0: it's TD and Fletch and Kat for the first time in months. The gang is finally fully back together and assembled. It is the most lovely sight I have ever laid eyes on. We've got Kat back in studio. She said to us when she left, "See you next Tuesday." But we had no idea how many Tuesdays we'd have to wait.
1: it was a few more than I thought it was going to be as well. Oh, what an intro, guys.
2: This feels more like a Muse Day. Then a Tuesday.
1: That is not a laugh.
2: Wow.
1: I'll let you stay right here, TD.
0: That is pretty cool. It's really, really, really good and decent that you came back to work.
1: I had to.
2: Ran out of money.
1: HR emailing my personal Gmail account, like, "Are you coming back this week?"
0: That's insane.
1: Each week they want to know, "Are you coming back next week?"
0: When you don't answer HR's phone calls for long enough, that they're like, "Maybe we'll just email her personal."
1: Yeah. Well, I think that I know everyone in this building. Mm. Do I want to talk to everyone in this building? Absolutely not. I know everyone in this building.
0: Yeah, you're in for it.
2: They're just going to march through here at various times.
0: Oh, yeah. Everybody has been coming here.
1: You know what? Like, my gift is your guys' gift, because you guys also love to talk to everyone in the building.
0: It's my favorite. It is my favorite thing, and you know me. One thing I love is when we have so many people come here and they say things to us, and we're just like, "No, this is great. No. Let's do this more." This way, all of the things that we want to talk about have to wait until you're done talking to us. In the meantime, we have 4 hours with you all by ourselves. Mm-hmm. We've got the cat to our own. And it's the first time in a long time. And so
1: it feels good to be back, you guys. I did not anticipate missing you three as much as I did.
2: Wow. Not enough to listen to the show, though.
3: Wait, is that the nicest thing Kat's ever said to us?
2: Yeah,
0: 100% is.
2: I mean,
1: it borderline a compliment.
0: That was so close.
2: She came in yesterday briefly.
3: Yeah, Travis and I got, or TD and I got to see her. She was so mean.
2: Oh, man.
3: Just cut to pieces. She called me fat within 35
1: seconds. That did not happen.
3: We talked about how TD's lost a significant amount of weight since she's last seen him, and she said...
2: This is the reaction. So, Rich, you weren't here for this.
0: I know.
2: So Fletch goes, TD's lost 25 pounds. And she, in shock, mouth open, eyes wide, "What? You have?"
1: I can't believe it.
0: Where?
2: Yeah.
0: Was it saliva?
2: Yeah, right.
1: You do look thin, TD.
3: She was checking under the desk to see if he, like, amputated a leg.
2: Yeah.
0: She was like, "I just thought you switched to vertical stripes."
1: You do. You look great. What have you been up to?
2: Just out of sadness, not eating.
1: Waiting
2: for your return.
0: Yeah. What's funny is, there's so much. I mean, we're going to spend like the first hour, maybe hour and a half of this show just catching up with Kat. But you guys don't even realize this. I saw Kat first. I have to tell you guys a whole story, because I haven't seen you, TD, since Friday. I haven't seen Fletch since he left for Europe. Kat, I hadn't seen for months. And then I did.
2: Apparently, Kat also saw me and didn't say a word.
1: Mm-hmm. Okay. I was maybe stalking a couple of members of this show.
0: Okay, so we have to do a little digging here, because apparently Kat has her shovel out.
2: Yeah,
0: she's been doing a lot of digging on us.
2: She's a good friend.
1: I know all of your addresses.
0: This is insane. But that was a part of our sacred code. We would never tell each other where we live. All right, well, we got to delve into this story. I had a FaceTime phone call that led to a middle-of-the-street moment with Kat Fisher. That's next, 101.5 KGB.
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0: So Kat's back in studio, and you know what? For anybody who is new listening to the show may have missed the news. Kat, at the end of the year, you were diagnosed with breast cancer. Mm-hmm. You were very honest and open and transparent about how that felt, what that was like. And it really was beautiful how honest you were about all of this. And then the treatment, the chemotherapies that you went through for months, you worked through that like an absolute soldier. I think I complained more during your chemo.
1: You did.
0: About my physical ailments than you did.
1: You did.
0: And in retrospect, I do regret some of that.
1: Are you sure?
0: I said some. Yeah. And then after that, you left us for a good reason because you had to undergo several surgeries, which you've explained all on your social media channel. And if you want to catch up on this whole story, it's a beautiful tale of perseverance. And you can go to Kit Kat Fisher on Instagram because I've never met anybody stronger. I've never met anybody tougher. Because what you've just gone through, man, it would test me. It would break me.
1: It did break me. I think I have PTSD from a couple of the weeks because I was in such excruciating pain after my reconstruction surgery. So, yeah, I'm ready to leave that era of my life in the dust because it was awful. Mm. It was really bad.
0: But all that heartache is no excuse for what you did to me over the weekend.
2: I would like to know. Okay. I have not heard about this.
1: So, I am wondering if this is not really allowed.
0: Well, so Kat suddenly FaceTimes me.
2: Okay.
1: This was on, I think, Saturday?
0: Saturday.
1: It was Sunday.
0: Oh, you're right. Yes, because
1: it was Sunday night.
0: Yeah, because you told me, all right, tomorrow. Okay, so check this out. So I get, it's like dusk. You know, the sun's starting to set in Pacific Beach, and here I am. I'm just doing chores around the house, moseying around, and I get a FaceTime call, and I'm like, I'm literally in just boxer shorts, and I get this FaceTime. I'm like, oh my God, it's Kat, and Ann goes, what? And I'm like, yeah, I'm like, oh, I should put a shirt on, because it's a FaceTime call, so I didn't get the shirt on in time, right. And then I FaceTime her back, and she's like, hey, she's like, does this look familiar? And she spins herself around, and she's in front of my house.
2: What? What?
0: Yeah.
1: Which in hindsight, yeah. Wait. I mean, I guess a lot of people don't like unexpected visitors to show up to their doorstep.
3: Have you ever been to Rich's house before?
1: No. Never. Wait. But
2: wait,
1: I was with
2: how'd
1: my
2: you know his address?
1: I was with my cousin.
0: Who apparently has stalked me for years now.
1: She lives in Rich's neighborhood, and she and I have had conversations in the past of like, oh, this is the car you're looking for.
2: What?
1: It's got the baby on board sticker on the back. If you see that, that's his house. So before we went to your house, Rich, I was like, ooh, because we had a golf cart for the weekend. It was my grandma's celebration of life. We had like 50 family members in town. So we had rented like a big, you know, 8-person golf cart.

0: Yeah.
1: So we were riding the golf cart around my cousin's neighborhood, which Rich is your neighborhood. And yeah. I was like, ooh, should we stop by Rich's house? We'll see if he's home. And she goes, oh, yeah, he's a boat guy now. And I said, you know what? I did see something in the group chat that he got a boat. Mm-hmm. She was like, yeah, I noticed he has a boat in his parking.
0: Well, so Hendo, by the way, who lovely. We all love Hendo. That's Kat's cousin. We were introduced to her 2 years ago. Wonderful human being. Also, like a sick woman, a serial stalker. Because she knew so much about my life from the street. Like literally, she was like, the only time you move the white car is on Wednesdays when there's street sweeping? And I'm just like, yeah, that's accurate.
2: Wow. Incredible.
0: Yes.
2: Incredible.
0: So anyway, so she FaceTimed me. I throw on a shirt. I'm running out front because she says, I'm here. And it never even dawned on me. And so I get to the middle of the street. And I give Kat a big hug. I'm so happy to see her. And then the next words out of my mouth were, how do you know where I live?
1: He did ask that.
0: No, but after I got through all that, guys, we had a really, really fun conversation. And I met, oh my gosh. I'm
1: Wilder.
0: Going, Wilder. Wilder is the coolest kid. It's your nephew.
2: Mm-hmm. Got it. Yeah. So I saw the photo, and then I didn't respond because I thought, maybe I'm supposed to know who this is.
0: No. He's a rad kid.
1: Yeah, well, we have 50 family members in town, including Wilder. It's been a crazy weekend for me leading into coming back to work.
2: Are they all here to celebrate your return to this show?
1: Some of them are listening. Actually, a lot of them flew out last night, which is kind of why I wasn't here yesterday.
0: Well, you tell Wilder that I am a huge fan of his, and I failed. I should have gotten his autograph because that kid's going to play in the NFL one day. There's no question in my mind. But seriously, Kat, tell your cousin that the restraining order is in the mail.

0: So there was a rude interruption of a Sunday evening by Kat, whose cousin spied on me, doxed me, found my address, and brought Kat over my house.
1: Now, it did happen.
0: I am mostly teasing about all this because, of course, you can have my address. Of course, everything's fine about this. It was just how crazy I came to find out how your cousin learned where I live.
1: I think, Rich, let's be realistic. You told her where you live. The times that you've seen her, you're like, oh, you live in my neighborhood? Nah, I'm on this street. This is my address. The one with the X, Y, and Z cars.
2: I don't remember hearing all that information.
0: But the way they did it, if any of that's true, that's not the way they explained it to me. Kat goes, yeah, I just told her where you drove, and she found you.
1: That did also happen.
2: Speaking of driving, I guess it was last Thursday. Didn't know this until yesterday when Kat came in briefly and said, out of nowhere, hey, so without me here, what time are you leaving every day? And I said, I don't know, maybe 12:30, 1 o'clock, I don't know, somewhere in there. And she goes, oh, I saw you last Thursday. And I went, oh, did I leave early that day? I don't know. She goes, nah, it was about 12. You drove by me. And I said, what?
1: I had contacted our promotions coordinator to get some tickets to SeaWorld for the weekend. You know, I had a bunch of family in town wanted to take the kids to SeaWorld. Yeah. And they're physical tickets, so I had to come here to the station and pick them up from her. However, I didn't want anybody to know I was here. So not even me. I parked over by engineering and had Taylor, our promotions coordinator, come out to meet me. And TD drove by at that exact moment.
0: You literally had like a drug deal.
2: Yeah.
0: In the parking lot.
1: Yeah, she came out to the parking lot. I rolled my window down.
0: Yeah, yeah. Did she have him in a Ziploc baggie?
1: No, she just had a hand.
3: That's kind of crazy behavior that TD equals like the commoner you don't want to see.
2: Yeah, that's what I was going to say.
3: I thought we all were a little higher up on the
2: That was pole. Exactly my thought, Fletch. Thank you very much.
0: So time out. This gets much, much worse because not only does this happen with Kat, but then Kat, you find out that TD, speaking of SeaWorld, has an introduction to do coming up.
2: Yeah.
0: The band Saliva is going to be one of the bands headlining SeaWorld Summer Music Festival.
2: Summer Concert Series. Mm-hmm.
0: Thank you. And so they do it every summer now at SeaWorld at the Orca Stadium. And it's
1: this is their first year having like a rock.
2: Right. Right.
1: Situation so happening there.
2: They have Saliva this weekend. They've got Uncle Cracker. Then I don't know who week three is.
1: Yeah. It's pretty cool.
0: It is cool. So they have this whole, you know, because it's been a lot of hip hop. It's been a lot of R&B, like some of your favorites from the past. And now they're doing the same thing with rock. And so they asked TD, hey, any interest in coming out and introing Saliva? And you were like, yeah, I got time. Let's do it. Mm-hmm. So TD, you say to Kat, hey, Kat, do you have any interest in joining me on stage and doing the intro?
2: She started talking about SeaWorld, and I said, I will be there Saturday because I'm going to intro the band Saliva. And she said, oh, that is so cool. We should all do it together. And I said, yeah, 100%. Let's do that. And then she says, hey, text the group and say, hey, Kat will do this if everyone does it. And ask if anyone will do it. And no one said they'll do it. So Kat currently out on hosting with me.
1: I would, I just think it would be fun as a group.
0: Yeah. Yeah. But what's crazy about that is, what are you saying directly to TD, though?
2: Yep.
1: Okay. Yep.

0: 101.5 KGB, it's Big Rich, TD, and Fletch. Something we failed to mention, and man, we are going to post this to social before we touch anything. One of the things that we learned and have enjoyed about getting to know Kat over the long time that we've done the show with her now is that she loves beans. She loves black beans and kidney beans and garbanzo beans and green beans.
1: But not pinto beans.
2: Not pinto beans.
1: No, she's
3: intolerant. I have an intolerance, too.
2: I did not remember that information.
0: But those pintos
1: are a real gassy kidney.
2: Those are for us.
3: They do cause some GI upset.
0: Wow. I was going to say, yeah, those pinto beans, those were earmarked for Fletch because he's like, oh, gosh, no pinto? And we're like, no, buddy, we got you. So there is an array.
3: And also corn.
0: I'm going to count. Yeah. Oh, yeah. You love to add corn to stuff, too. It's unbelievable how many things she goes, yum. You know what would make this better? About a half can of corn. So I'm like, that
2: it's
0: is
2: true.
0: Guacamole.
3: Corn does make everything better.
0: No.
3: A little crunch. Yeah.
2: Well, it was, your guacamole was bean dip.
0: Yeah.
2: And so was your queso. And then you just kept adding corn to it.
0: Yeah.
2: Kept getting weirder.
0: It was so strange, but honestly very delicious at the same time. It just wasn't queso. There is it eight different bowls full of corn and beans? Plus, and TD, it looks like this is your work. You set this up. There's Bush's baked beans in a can.
3: It's beautifully displayed.
0: There's Great Northerns and white cannellini.
2: I thought I was just trying to get things that, you know, all
0: things cat.
2: All things cat. All things cat. And then all cat's favorite food, which, I don't know if you're into the barbecue beans, but I am. So there's one thing of the barbecue beans.
3: Oh, I haven't had barbecue beans in a long time.
1: By the way, baked beans are real nice.
0: Not a single utensil inside. So we're going to be eating with our hands.
2: Eating
0: like hobos under a bridge.
2: Well, I thought.
0: Just right out of the
3: can.
0: We're going to be with our fingerless gloves. We're just going to be digging in with two fingers and making a finger spoon.
2: Last time I checked, cats don't have thumbs.
0: Good point.
2: I mean, they're not going to hold a fork.
3: Just you guys, I don't like paws. Using plastic, so I do, of course, have a stainless steel fork in my lunch bag.
2: Wow, that's insane.
0: But
2: like, they're all in plastic containers currently.
1: That's crazy. At home, I use plastic utensils.
3: That is really weird of you.
0: Like, imagine if you were dating a guy. Okay, I'm not saying this will turn off zero guys. Like, if you're dating a dude and you pull out a silverware out of your purse, you'd be like, all right, she's a little nuts. Maybe that's cool. But if you're dating a guy and he goes to a restaurant with you and he's like, oh, I love Thai food, but I won't eat with plastic silverware. And he reaches into his pocket, he pulls out a metal fork.
2: Yeah.
0: That's the last date you go on
2: what
0: with
2: would you, What would you think
3: if
2: of
3: you
2: that?
3: If you pulled a metal fork out of your pocket, I would assume that you were going to use it to stab me at some point during the date.
0: Oh, my gosh. You know, what if he said, no, I'm always prepared just in case they serve plasticware. Save the world.
3: I do like that idea. However, it's the same thing like, I love cats. A guy with a cat, not really my guy.
0: Yeah, see, that's what I mean. Mm-hmm. That's what I mean. Yeah,
3: it's okay for me to do it. It's not okay for you to do
0: it. It's weird that you can smell your own crazy, but it's not as pungent. You know what I mean? Like, like you're just like, yeah, but my crazy smells good.
2: How do you feel about a guy that wears a purse?
3: Like a sling bag?
2: Man purse.
3: I did.
2: A merce.
0: Yeah. Oh, man, we have to get into this. Wow. Okay, we have to unpack this whole thing with you.
1: Wow. By the way, they're cool now.
0: Okay.
1: They are cool now.
3: They've been cool, you guys.
0: You know what? Somebody just like Fletch would say something just like that. That's all we're going to say. We're not going to tip our hand any further because maybe some people missed what happened before he left for Europe. We'll get to it next.

0: there is something about Fletch that needs to be shared right now on the air live. And Kat, you missed it. You completely missed it. Kat, Fletch is a purse guy now.
1: Mm-hmm. Oh.
2: Tactical slingback guy. Mm-hmm.
1: Mm-hmm. Well, that does happen to people who travel across the pond,
0: so
1: as they say.
0: He calls it a TSB, a tactical slingbag. He's not hiding from us. We can sniff out a purse. Like, we're like the airport dogs. Like, we're like, sir, yeah, that's a purse. And we're going to have to open it because there might be contraband.
3: I've been searching and searching and searching Tory Burch tactical sling bag. I can't find one.
1: Is that what you had, Fletch? You don't seem like a designer bag guy.
2: No, it was like $12 on Amazon.
1: Okay. You're showing me a photo right now of you and your wife, Kendall. This is in Paris.
3: Kendall does not have a purse.
2: No, well, she does. No? She actually, it's hidden behind my back right now.
3: Ah, well.
1: So Fletch,
3: yours is proudly displayed.
1: You are wearing like a sling
2: bag. When I was in Scotland, everything just stayed in my pockets. Because in Scotland, you don't really have to worry about pickpocketers. Uh-huh. In Paris, literally, the first thing they say when you get into Paris, big voice guy comes over the intercom at the train station and says, watch out for pickpocketers. This is a very common location.
0: Uh-huh. Okay, but like, what do you put in your purse?
2: It had my wallet, my phone charger, and my phone.
0: Lip gloss?
1: That's it?
2: That was it, yeah.
0: Lip gloss or...
2: my lip gloss was not popping.
3: Okay, your lip gloss?
2: I don't have lip gloss.
1: What about a chapstick?
2: I don't have chapstick either. I'm a man, Kat. Don't wear sunscreen. Didn't put on sunscreen once the entire trip.
1: Did you burn?
2: No, because I'm a man, Kat.
3: I have carried chapstick in my pocket for 25 years.
1: Oh, yeah, I bet you just pulled out his chapstick.
2: You have the most supple lips in the world.
3: Thank you.
0: You know what's insane, though? Nobody's ever stolen it out of his pocket.
3: No, that's what I was going to ask. Are you buying women's pants and the pockets are now sewn shut?
2: No.
3: Are you sure?
0: What else do you store in that purse?
2: It was literally phone charger, wallet. Because that was it.
0: Penis?
2: No, that stayed in my pants.
3: I'm just saying, all items that could have stayed in your pants. Yeah. Instead, you decided to get a purse.
2: Dude, literally, it saved us once. There was someone who tried to pickpocket us.
0: No, dude, first of all, I do not believe that story until it's corroborated by your lovely wife, Kendall.
2: We'll have her corroborate.
3: Corroborate. That's a hard word.
0: Corroborate. And also, we're going to have him do a DUI test.
1: I like the sling bag or the purse or whatever you want to call it. I think that's cooler.
3: It's just a shoulder bag that you put over your body.
2: What is it called now, TD? What's the name of this summer?
0: A purse.
3: Purse guy summer.
2: Thank you.
0: Wait, so now you are a purse guy.
2: Because it's cool.

0: 101.5 KGB. We also have some champagne to pop in studio celebrating Kat's return, plus some flowers for her to bring home. We're so generous.
1: Well, you guys, the champagne was obviously for the three of you. I don't drink alcohol.
2: There's non-alcoholic.
3: There is.
1: Oh, okay. So it's not champagne.
0: And that is for us because when you, since you've left, we also don't drink alcohol anymore.
3: Mm-hmm. Except Fridays.
0: And sometimes other times.
2: Kat, I did go like 2 months while you were gone without drinking.
1: I was gone for 2 months.
2: Well, I went a long time without drinking. I went from like the time you left till Paris, till we got overseas without drinking.
0: That was around the same time you decided to buy a purse. Connect the dots.
1: You just like me, Fletch.
3: He thought, you know what? Probably need to keep a lady on the show. Mm-hmm. So he went and got a purse.
1: Okay, you guys.
0: Started shaving his legs.
1: I think your sling bag is kind of cool,
4: Thank you, Kat.
1: Very stylish. Very Euro functional.
3: Purse guy summer.
4: Mm-hmm. It is purse guy summer.
3: Purse guy summer.
1: I'm not mad at that.
3: Apparently the ultimate green flag for a woman.
0: Mm-hmm. See, that's where it gets weird for me. Like, what? Okay.
1: Confident in your masculinity.
0: Ooh, that's not what that means.
2: Like, tell you what. The missus liked it. She liked it a lot.
3: I feel like it's confident in your femininity.
0: Yeah.
1: Which is part of being confident in your masculinity as well.
0: Yeah, I don't...
1: Every guy can be a little femme.
0: Oh, that's... Yeah. Well, sure.
3: I mean, you can.
1: Rich, both of you guys are both a little feminine in your ways.
0: What?
1: Just, in your own ways.
0: Just because I pencil in my eyebrows?
4: Well, look at how Rich does his hair every day. He, like, takes time meticulously to make the little foof in the front.
0: It takes me... I'm not even joking... I'm going to say 1 minute and 15 seconds to make my hair look this way.
3: That looks like you just put some gel in it, then comb it.
0: Thank you.
4: It's been a while since I've had hair. Yeah. I forgot how easy it is.
0: And honestly, I will time it at some point. I have intentionally gone with the same hairstyle for the past 15 to 20 years because it's so easy to comb it. Mm-hmm. But you know what? Honestly, I celebrate your changes, Fletch. And
3: yeah, I mean, I'm fine with it. I just want you to accept the fact that you have purchased a purse.
0: And dude, it's okay, right?
5: Nobody asked for this. And honestly, you deserve better.
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1: The slowing now is between the 805 and 5. North 805 heavy out of Bonita up to the 15. And North 5 backing up almost H to Main.
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1: Jackson. Farrell. Merrill. Man, oh man, the dude is on fire. He homered again last night. Padres beat the Brewers in the series opener 3-2. I think Casey Mize was on the mound, too.
2: Yeah, he pitched well yesterday.
1: Had a little bounce back game there.
3: Goodness, here because his go. First outing, he got roughed up as a pod.
1: Yeah, man, Jackson Merrill, though, 3 homers in 3 games.
3: Yeah.
2: And since the All-Star break, he's been, like, the hottest hitter in Major League Baseball.
3: So,
1: I bet he has a purse.
3: Petco Park. A tactical sling bag.
4: Like Fletch.
3: Yeah.
2: He'd be pretty cool if he did. And much safer.
4: I agree.
3: He too, keeps his man parts in there. Yeah. What's amazing about Jackson Merrill is every time he gets to the plate, something sensational can and will inevitably happen. That's how it should be with Fernando Tatis Jr. and Manny Machado consistently.
2: It's starting to, man. This is the first stretch where all three of them have been hot at the same time this entire season.
3: I know. It's just been what a disappointing start to the season for the two of them. I hope they

0: buildings or we will fine you. And of course, all these different companies still put wraps on buildings because the promotion is worth more than the fine. So there was about $45,000 worth of fines issued for building wraps. Well, Marvel actually covered up the whole gas lamp sign downtown.
1: They
0: you remember
1: did?
0: That? That whole arch was covered up in a Marvel.
2: Yeah.
0: They were fined $160,000 for that.
2: Well, so the only thing I could think of is if that sign is registered as like a
1: historical landmark, probably.
3: It might.
2: So that could be the reason why, because I'm sure you can find out a different amount if it's like a historical building or some sort of historical.
3: $160,000 was exactly what Rich and I budgeted for the poop dam.
2: Thank you. So
0: you implemented this.
2: So listen,
0: Rich.
2: I am not acting governor or mayor or,
3: yet.
2: As I like to say, mavener, because I'm going to try to be mayor of San Diego and governor of the state of California at the same time. But the point I'm trying to say, it's either mavener or gayer. So I went with mavener. Look, so the point is, when you combine those words, it gets tricky. The point is, I did call in a favor and I said, hey, SD officials who I'm not going to push off the plank when I take over the ship in a mutinous fashion.
0: Right.
2: Could you employ some higher fines to fill the coffers to the poop dam in Tijuana to solve the sewage problem affecting the Pacific coastline? And they said yes.
0: This program is a work of satire and parody intended solely for entertainment purposes. Any references to Rich running for public office are fictitious, and he is not declared or registered candidate for any municipal, state, or federal position.
3: Give me the bumper sticker.
1: Yeah. Whew,
0: man.
1: Okay, if we can't
2: poop.
1: Use...
2: Damn it.
3: Boom, baby.
2: Vote Rich for governor.
1: I don't know if the $160,000 is going to cover the poop dam, but it should at least get the bathrooms in Mission Beach back open.
0: That was $500,000, said.
1: Half a million?
3: It's cheaper to operate south of the border. We all know this, which is why the poop dam only costs $160,000.
2: Thank you.
0: So tunnel from Mission Beach to into Mexico.
3: Bingo.
2: We don't got to tunnel anything. You guys, I've explained this before. You know how many diapers $160,000 purchases? You start stuffing those in the Tijuana slough. Problem.
3: Absorption.
0: Solved. I'll tell you right now, Mr. Mavener, would $975 million would that fix some poop dams?
2: I would argue I'd have a little leftover.
3: It's gonna be hard to do that when it's in my pocket.
0: Well, I was gonna say nobody won the Powerball jackpot last night, which is getting close to $1 billion. $975 million is what they're projecting Wednesday will be. But apparently Fletch, he's already won.
3: I did not win. I had 10 tickets yesterday, got nothing back.
1: Oh
2: my gosh.
1: 10.
2: Speaking of tickets, Fletch, what do we have to give away today?
0: Guns N' Roses.
2: Woo!
0: Yeah, Guns N' Roses. As
2: now
0: everyone looks around the room, Snapdragon Stadium, September 2nd. We have tickets right now. So it's Ticketmaster.com if you want to buy them. You want to win them. Caller number 10, you're going to go see Guns N' Roses and the Black Crowes.
2: Whew. 888

0: Okay. So it is our unfortunate obligation to sometimes pass along news that is unsettling, sad, heartbreaking, tragic, sometimes the worst news. And today is unfortunately one of those days. Yesterday, we lost a beloved symbol of freedom. Yesterday, we lost something that meant more than just a view into what wilderness looks like when it's unbridled and free to roam.
1: Also, one of the biggest live streamers on the planet.
2: That's not even a joke.
1: I know.
2: Hundreds of thousands of viewers on any given Tuesday.
3: Wow. It's
1: crazy.
0: At the age of 14 years old, Jackie the bald eagle in Big Bear Valley passed away. Apparently, she was battling with unexplained anemia for some time. Mm-hmm. And and after weeks, she succumbed to the symptoms and she was found deceased yesterday. So a very sad day indeed. I'm curious what you do now. I mean, how do you honor a bald eagle that has really joyed thousands, if not millions of people over the course of her life? Do you hold a funeral? Do you like
2: what? We need
0: do you
2: a statue. A big, big statue.
1: You know, I don't hate that idea, Fletch.
2: Big
1: I don't hate
2: statue
1: that at all.
2: In Big Bear representing Jackie.
1: This hurts my heart.
2: So it came down yesterday while I was on the air. I almost was in tears for the final segment of my sports show yesterday.
1: I mean, so Jackie, by the way, Jackie the Eagle was the first documented bald eagle in Big Bear Valley.
3: No way.
1: So I mean, as far as hatch, they watched her hatch. 14 years ago, they watched her hatch. Then she grew up. They saw her with another man. In 2018, she hooked up with Shadow, who's still there tending to their nest.
2: Mm. Who's screaming 24/7.
1: He stands on the edge of the nest, just yells out. He doesn't know where Jackie went. Mm. Now, Jackie got attacked by a couple eagles, a few weeks ago.
2: And she's been in the vet.
1: Yeah.
2: In critical condition for weeks.
1: But she may have been attacked because she had a weird blood thing going on. They don't really know. It's a mysterious illness.
0: Something. Yeah. Rest in beak.
1: Oh.
2: No, it's not the time for jokes.
0: I just thought I would sprinkle just one in there.
3: I think it is sad. I think also we should look at the way that Shadow is acting in this time of grief. And you guys should all appreciate the women in your life a little bit more.
0: It's a good point.
3: If they were gone, you would be left screaming.
0: One day they might be telling us goodbye.
1: Okay. See, I think, again,
2: Rich Orberger, lap. Get your ass out of here.
0: Okay, I'm sorry. I'm sorry for just trying to brighten the mood a little bit over here.
1: Do you have one more?
3: He does have one.
0: No, dude, I would never do that. From bald eagle to cold eagle. Look, the point is, we're done.
3: That
0: and you know what?
3: Bad.
0: Rest in peace, Jackie. Fly high, beautiful bird.
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3: South 15 at the 78, the left lane is blocked, motorcycle down. Then up ahead at West Bernardo, new crash blocking the right two lanes. South 5 La Costa crash, the carpool lane is blocked. Medics for this one as well, the backup from the 78.
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0: So something I need to bring up with you guys. So Kat wasn't the only person who I caught on my Nest camera outside of my house just loitering around doing whatever she was up to.
1: You didn't catch me out there. I FaceTimed you and let you know. Knock, knock, I'm outside your house. Yeah.
0: What was so funny is I did turn on like my Nest and went back to my driveway cam to see when... And like they're out front like, I think this is it.
1: Are you serious?
0: Yeah.
1: So like, you watched us watching you?
2: No, well, it's got to be back. Like what the star tours at Hollywood are.
3: Right. Yeah. Right.
2: They are on that bus and they get off at the celebrity houses.
0: Everybody's like, oh.
1: I was like, well, both of his cars.
2: That's Bruce Willis's old house. Yeah.
1: Like, both of his cars are in the driveway, but he's not answering.
0: It was, yeah. She's like, there's two cars in a boat. And then Heather goes, yeah, and the white one's his too. Oh my God. Mm-hmm. Meanwhile, Wilder, her nephew, is just literally running like wind sprints in the middle of the road. Like
1: it's a quiet street.
0: Perfect name for that kid. He is wild. I love him. All right. So I had another visitor. I had a friggin' intruder. Listen to this.
1: Same night?
0: Well, this actually happened Monday. Okay. So yesterday I took the day off, and thank you, Fletch and TD, for covering up for me and Kat. Kat, who was absent for months. I only missed one day.
1: I was.
0: So I took the day to take the kids to their first day of school at elementary school. It's going to be my son's last year. He just started at the elementary school, and my other son, he's going to second grade. So we're pumped up for them. Come home, I'm like flying high because the drop-off went successful. Teachers got their school supplies, kids got in, no tears, everything went smoothly.
1: Awesome.
0: I come home, I open the front gate, and sitting on my compost, because the city of San Diego gives you a green bin, it's for, not compost, right. It's like organic.
3: Yeah.
0: Lawn trimmings whatever.
3: Right.
0: So sitting on top of my bin, which is just inside my fence because Annie was trimming back the passion fruit vine on our fence, is a pile of dog poop inside of a bag.
3: What?
0: It's resting on top of the lid.
3: What?
0: Of the trash.
1: Inside pit. Your fence?
2: California inside bylaws, you are legally allowed to shoot that person.
0: So check this out. I was like, Kat! No, I didn't think it was you. I did not.
2: Not the bag again!
0: Hendo!
1: My cousin starts dropping off her dog bags in your lawn. Uh-huh.
3: As you would quote, dog bags.
0: So I'm like, somebody did this. So I'm like, all right, it couldn't have been this time because I walk past that bin every time. I noticed it at this time. So I knew the window. I went back on my Nest cam, on the doorbell cam.
1: Uh-huh.
0: I got you. I know who you are. Dude, it's a guy, and I got a picture of his dog.
3: No way.
0: Oh, yeah,
3: it is a random person?
0: It's a random person who was walking his dog past my house.
3: What is going on?
0: He stopped himself dead in his tracks. He looked through the gate, and he saw the bin, and he reached his arm through my fence, dropped the dog poop on top of the bin, and kept it hoofing. And by the way, he was like hot-stepping it a little bit.
3: You save everything he drops off, and you find him, and you hand it back.
0: Oh, yeah.

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1: Dream big. We got you.

0: It's happened, guys. It's here. And there was a conversation that happened last week that all of you missed, except for me and TD, when we were hosting the show, holding down the fort together. I was explaining to TD that at the start of August, the thing that I look forward to the most is, whether it's early in the month or late in the month, at some point in this month, all of the pumpkins, all of the pumpkin spice things come out.
1: Yeah. No way that's happened already.
2: It is. It's this month.
3: Yeah.
1: It's 87 degrees.
2: It'll be like, August 28th.
3: There was pumpkin spice happening at the end of July.
0: Thank you. And it's important that we all celebrate this because it's fleeting. It's only here with us for a couple of months, and then switch to gingerbread. Ooh, look, pumpkin.
3: Well, over at Starbucks, at least I would say all the coffee places they keep the pumpkin to the end of the year.
2: We have the day for August.
3: Yeah,
2: for Starbucks.
3: Yeah,
2: August 25th.
0: August 25th, which I feel like is a little too late in the month of August for Starbucks to get around to it. That's fine, because guess what? And I almost sent a picture to you last night when I was unpacking my Target bags, because I did a late night Target shop. I closed the store. Wow. Me and Janie was my cashier. She was exhausted. She works for the city of San Diego before she bags groceries at Target. And so I helped her bag the groceries. She was one of those ladies who, like, I love when you just are who you are. You're just like, I don't care what anybody thinks about me wearing this fan around my neck.
1: Is that what she had?
0: Mm-hmm. Oh, she looked like Flava Flav. She had the fan blowing up into her face. It was on a necklace.
1: She probably gets hot.
0: It was incredible. She was hot. And so, in two ways. Yes. So we're bagging groceries together. We're yucking it up. And I'm like, can you believe it? I'm like, look what they've done. Starbucks, Nespresso, pumpkin spice, coffee flavor.
3: Mm. So Nespresso, those little pods.
0: Those little pods.
2: They're only like $12
3: each. Those are the expensive
0: pods. They're crazy expensive, but they're orange, and they even, so the pods naturally have the ridges on it.
2: Sure.
0: So it looks like a little pumpkin.
2: Oh, that's nice.
0: I cannot tell you, like, all of my basic bihotch senses are alight right now. Wow. What are you opening up over there?
3: Tearing open the bag of it was a gift for Kat. And wow,
1: Wonder
3: thrown
1: donuts
3: across the room, and a cat now one thrown, and we're talking about pumpkin mini donuts. Wow, I always feel like pumpkin kind of tastes like a candle.
0: No, dude,
1: a candle?
0: No, dude, these taste like magic. God, this, everything's happening. I'm so excited right now. This is delicious.

0: So we've dipped into the pumpkin spice Wonder Bread donuts or mini donuts.
1: Mm-hmm.
0: Those are delicious. I noticed the beans have gone untouched, Kat.
1: Yeah.
2: Well, we're not going to just eat a bunch of bowls of beans at 8 in the morning.
3: Why? I thought that's what you did.
4: Let me see what these green beans are like.
0: First of all, it's 10 past 8. Perfect timing for beans. Uh-huh. Second of all, there are some baked beans over there. Mm. And then just a bunch of other canned, raw, uncooked beans and corn.
2: TD just with his fingers grabbed green beans out of the bucket.
1: I do love a green bean.
0: I am a big fan of green beans. I like them better out of the can, and I'll tell you, it's because they salt them for you.
1: Right.
2: Oh, they are salted.
1: Right out of the can. They're delicious.
0: If you want to enjoy some green beans, too, I don't know, maybe the soothing tunes of Guns N' Roses.
1: Oh, my gosh. That's the only way I eat my green beans.
0: BYOB, bring your own beans. To Guns N' Roses, which is coming up here in San Diego, and you can win tickets here coming up very shortly on the air. Big Rich, TD, and Fletch.
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0: that doesn't know the secret that it's about them. And it's a good thing, not a bad thing. I think it's kind of ugly when you hide things from people and it's like awful.
1: Yeah, but
0: when it's a fun secret, like
1: it's a surprise.
0: Maybe you bought something for somebody and you got it in your back pocket and you can't wait to give it to them. You know, like an engagement ring. Oh my gosh, the butterflies going, stuff like that, right? Mm-hmm. Fun secrets. We've got a fun secret for you today, Kat.
2: What?
1: Yeah. Yeah.
2: What's
1: big deal.
2: Going on?
3: We got a bloodhound on this show, Kat. You know that. We have someone named TD. When he sets his sights on something, he'll sniff it out.
1: That's what I do.
3: And he'll send email after email after email. Like borderline harassing emails.
1: Yeah.
3: Dig through the weeds and find what he's looking for.
1: What are they going to do, call the police?
0: Yeah.
3: It's only happened once before.
0: Just curious little rhino. Yeah.
2: Do you have Drake calling in to the show to welcome you back to work?
3: That's kind of a crazy.
1: That would be crazy.
0: Drake call in would be crazy. It would only be topped by Drake coming in studio.
1: Oh, can you imagine that?
0: That would be so weird.
1: That would be incredible.
0: That would be so weird if that happened, wouldn't it?
1: Absolutely.
2: You guys.
1: That would be insane.
0: But
1: if that was able to occur, because you are a huge Drake fan. Mm-hmm. Huge.
2: Yeah, I am.
0: Like a lot of people say, if somebody made a fan club of Drake fans, Kat would be fan number one.
2: He has been going on weird side quests lately. Like, he's been doing some pretty low budget things.
3: You seen the 20v1 that he's doing?
0: Wow. More budget than you know.
3: He's dating like 20 girls at once. Have you seen that?
2: You know, the streamers do those like 20v1 streams where they go on dates with all these people. He did one of those, and I was pretty surprised that he would stoop to that level.
3: Well, he's stupid.
1: I'm a little hurt by everyone's words.
0: No. Everything's
2: why are you hurt by that?
1: I'm just saying. If Drake wanted to be on the show, it would be very low for him. Is all everyone's saying?
2: It would be surprising.
0: Okay.
2: You know?
0: Yeah. So maybe just be prepared to be surprised. How about that?
2: It's not like we have Drake, but whatever surprise you have for me, I'm excited.
1: Okay. Well, yeah, I think you're going to be very excited.
0: I'm very excited.
1: I think you're going to be blown away by this.
2: Okay.
1: I mean, absolutely blown away.
2: Gosh.
0: Coming up next, trending with TD, and here very soon, a big surprise for Kat.
1: Don't go anywhere.

0: team and goes, yeah, I'll give it a go. And it's late into camp.
1: This is hard.
0: And then they're, you know, they're,
2: it's like, really hot out
0: it's
2: here.
0: Like year 8, year 10, and they're just like, yeah.
1: Yeah, my knee hurts. Yeah. It's not getting better.
0: I'm done, chief.
3: I feel like that happens in all, at, like, all different jobs. You know, like sometimes people will just leave in the middle of their shift. Mm. I've done it.
2: Just walked off the job?
3: I worked for Nordstrom, and I was like, I'm out of here.
1: They hired you after you stole from them?
3: Got my stuff and left. That was, wow, that was during.
0: Wait, hang on.
2: Good.
0: Hang on.
2: Good.
3: No, I got in trouble for stealing from Macy's when I was in middle school, and then I worked for Nordstrom.
0: When you were working for Nordstrom, and you say, and then just one day I just grabbed my stuff and left. Was it like supermarket sweep where you just grabbed as many items as your arms could hold?
3: I wish I would have, honestly. My cousin Hendo and I worked at Nordstrom together in different departments, and we one Friday evening, we were like, should we get out of here? We're like, yeah, let's blow this place. So we grabbed our bags and we left.
2: That's nice. You didn't put Nordstrom's on the resume, then.
3: Absolutely not.
2: Good call. NASA said yesterday that the agency recently completed testing of a lithium-fed electromagnetic thruster reaching more than 5 times the power of an existing electric propulsion system that they currently have. So paired with a nuclear power source, the new tech is supposed to shorten the time it takes to reach Mars, cutting months off the journey, where I guess it was supposed to take 9 months to get there, which was part of the problem. If they wanted to do a trip to Mars, the whole trip would probably take about 3 years.
3: Oh, yeah. My God, that's a long time.
2: Well, now it's down to 2. So
3: more doable.
1: I'm in.
2: SpaceX. Anybody? SpaceX.
1: Have you seen it today, Sydney? We're back up.
2: That's what it must be. It must be this. Yeah, it must be this kind of news.
1: Imagine if we listened to Rich saying, "No, it's going to dip."
0: If you would have listened to me, you could have bought in at $100 when I told you it was going to dip.
2: But did you buy in?
0: No.
2: Mistake.
1: Well, we're back up now,
2: Rich. Because we are up 28 cents. Yeah.
3: Wow.
2: Let's go, man.
0: Oh, man.
2: Meanwhile, out the box office, we've got Spider-Man that's just making literally billions of dollars. You got The Odyssey making billions of dollars. Well, I'll tell you, this movie is going to totally flop. It's called One Night Only. The director, Will Gluck, has said that he has filmed hours and hours and hours of nudity for the film, but he found that after a lot of research, Gen Z and Gen Alpha, I don't even know what gens those are, have decided that they don't like to see nudity, so they've cut it all out.
3: Oh.
1: So you're telling me this guy filmed it?
2: Yeah.
1: And is now just keeping it to himself?
3: Private collection?
2: That's right.
1: Yes. Rather than releasing it, so this is a little creepy.
2: That's right.
0: Kind of a boss move, just be like, I shot my own porn.
2: Yeah.
1: And then he's not releasing it.
0: Yeah. And that, but
2: I'm curious if it was even in the script, though. If he's like, hello, Miss Ladies, I would like you to do this today.
0: Hey, guys, we're gonna film on location at my house today. It's gonna be a part of the private selection.
2: Where are the cameras? Just the phone? Yeah, that's right.
0: Yeah. It's a 15S. We've got more tickets for you to win. Guns N' Roses are playing San Diego, and if you want to get your hands on some tickets, you could go to Ticketmaster.com. But guess what? There's an easier way, Fletch. Way easier. They're going to call you, and then you're going to hand the phone to Kat, Kat's going to answer the phone.
2: That's right.
0: And caller number 10 at 888-570-1015. You're going to see GNR.

0: Ladies and gentlemen, it's that time to delve into the place that very few want to go. In fact, really nobody wants to go. And normally we do this way earlier in the show, but we needed to make room to say hi to Kat for the first time in a long time. So hide your carbohydrates, secure the tactical man purse, and alert Europe and the Mediterranean that the menace has left the continent. He's achieved the complexion of a rotisserie chicken, the caloric intake of a houseplant, and the confidence of a man who thinks that customs will just wave him through purely based on thigh definition. Grab your passport, protect the breadbasket, and do not ask him how many shirts he packed. This is the Fletch Zone! Where Fletch talks sports for the first time in like a week and a half.
1: Yeah, well, thank you for that, Rich. I did it yesterday, but you weren't here. Padres stay hot. Jackson Farrell Merrill is one of the hottest players in baseball right now. He homers again last night to lead the Padres to a 3-2 win over the Brewers, a much-needed 3-2 win over the Brewers, because the Phillies and the Diamondbacks, who are competing with the Padres for those final spots in the NL wild card, also won yesterday. The Dodgers also got off the schneid yesterday. They had lost 8 of their last 9. They win yesterday. Which is always a bummer when you see the Dodgers winning games.
2: How many games are they still ahead?
1: The Dodgers?
2: Yeah.
1: They lost 8 of 9, and they're still 6 games ahead of everybody.
2: Cool.
3: Jeez.
1: They had that much of a cushion. Oh, and the Dodgers got Tarik Skubal, who was the best player at the trade deadline for their team.
0: Dodgers are going to be okay, I think.
1: They're taking their little lull right now before the hot streak at the end. Hey, the Buffalo Bills, famous for the Bills Mafia, the fan base, who are insane and breaking through flaming tables every single game. The new stadium was $3.2 billion from the Buffalo Bills to build the new Highmark Stadium, which is just across the street from the old stadium. And inside that stadium, they actually have a massive statue of a broken table in one of the concourse levels as you're walking through. That's going to be a permanent fixture for Buffalo fans and kind of a nod to the Bills Mafia, which is very, very cool.
3: Wow.
1: What is very, very not cool of the Buffalo Bills, who spent $3.2 billion on this brand new stadium for the Bills Mafia to go attend games, is that about 45 to 50 seats, you can't see most of the field.
0: What?
2: It's crazy.
1: So these pictures are going mega viral right now. Fans who were able to attend, like some season ticket holders, got to go to a sneak preview of what the season's going to look like.
0: And they have like a seat with like a column in the way.
1: So there's part, like scoreboard is blocking 40 yards of the field. There are different, you know, the kind of glass panes that'll wrap around the staircases?
0: Yeah.
1: Are blocking like 20 yards of the field from some seats?
2: They're kind of a foggy glass pane with, I don't know, metal through them to try to add structural support.
1: Like, this is
2: you can't
1: bad.
2: See the field.
1: Like, the fan base is already calling, remove those seats and add other seats elsewhere. Wow. Because this is a problem. Because people, obviously, it's NFL. You're paying $200, $300 for these tickets. You can't see half the field.
2: It's literally, you can't see 40 yards of it. It's crazy.
0: I've been in broadcast booths where, you know, from the seats that the broadcasters are sitting, you can't see the whole field. I mean, it's wild how
2: insane.
0: Some of these construction companies get these things done. But yeah, hopefully they protest loud enough for the Bills to change it.
1: Well, I think their first home preseason game is this week, so we'll see more pictures, I'm sure. All right, Cooper Flagg is a basketball player for the Dallas Mavericks. He just finished up his rookie season, looks to be one of the next NBA superstars. Well, he has a player card that is a one-of-one card, right? Meaning only one has ever been made. One only will ever be made of his debut jersey card. It has a patch from his jersey. His signature is on the card. It entered the rotation within the last couple of weeks, and the card collectors have been waiting to see who's going to pull this card, which is going to be worth upwards of $2-3 million when it finally gets pulled.
2: That's insane.
1: Well, the Dallas Mavericks have offered a bounty for this card, saying lifelong season tickets courtside for this card when it comes out. And there's an OnlyFans model who has released a $3 million bounty for whoever ends up pulling this card.
3: No way.
1: Her name is Jellybean XOXO, which I have not heard of her. Maybe some of you have. Maybe some of you pay for her services.
0: Dude, I have no idea
3: who
0: that is.
3: If she's got $3 million to spare, some people are paying for her service.
1: Yeah. So she's got the bounty of $3 million up. Now, this card was pulled yesterday on a live stream. It's the Road Breakers, which is a company out in Rhode Island that pulls cards and sells playing cards. They pulled the card yesterday. What option would you take? The Dallas Mavericks, lifetime courtside seats, and a photo shoot with Cooper Flagg and some sort of dinner with the owners?
2: No.
1: Or would you take the $3 million from the OnlyFans girl, or would you put it up for auction?
2: I mean, it's $3 million guaranteed.
1: $3 million guaranteed?
2: I would take the $3
0: million. Oh, yeah, yeah, yeah. Same.
2: And I would take it so fast.
0: Oh, my God.
2: I mean,
0: God.
2: So fast. I do not want her to reconsider.
0: Oh, I would guarantee it's a real offer. If there was only one made, because, like, what I would, like, don't get me wrong, the opportunity cost of potentially holding on to it and saving it and then, I don't know, somehow auctioning it at some other date. Yeah, that could be great. But who knows what happens with Cooper Flagg? I mean, this guy could go on one rant on X and that'll destroy the value of that car. Oh, is that Jelly Bean?
2: That's Jelly Bean.
0: Yeah, I didn't know that until you showed me a picture, I swear.

0: secret.
1: What is your secret?
2: We're doing a little dance.
3: Hot, sticky, ooey, gooey, yum.
0: Congrats to Mr. Roboto. Thank you very much. Oh, thank you, thank you, thank you. Oh, we got a secret.
2: Feels good. A little surprise we're working on, that's all.
4: And it's actually going to happen. There was a second where I thought it wasn't.
2: Oh, yeah. Why? Why would you think that?
4: Because we just hadn't heard anything for a while. It was supposed to happen like 6 or 7 minutes ago.
2: Oh, but you know, sometimes there's a little snafu.
4: Sure.
2: That's all.
0: No big deal.
2: That's all. And then we fix.
1: I'm excited.
2: Yeah, well, I mean, you should be excited.
0: Are you, are you camera ready?
2: Oh, that's a good question.
0: Because you,
2: that's
0: well, we might want pictures. Or
4: God, you got so mad at me yesterday when I was.
1: Is somebody coming to the studio?
4: I was filming yesterday.
0: Would you like to know? Wouldn't you like to know?
2: Maybe not.
0: Maybe. Okay. Maybe somebody's going to come visit you.
2: Somebody.
0: Or maybe not.
2: Maybe not. Yeah. Mm. Maybe maybe it's just a gift of something that you really, really, really, really, really like.
1: Okay.
0: Like, who's your favorite? Who's your like favorite person that you might want to see on a random Tuesday? Just walk through the door.
1: Like somebody that I know or somebody that I don't know?
0: Maybe someone you've never met.
2: Anybody on the planet.
0: Anybody on the planet. Mm-hmm.
1: Yeah. Anybody on the planet that I've never met? Hmm. I don't know.
2: Hmm. All right, well, think about it, I guess.
1: You guys are making me nervous.
2: Fletch, I didn't mean to cut you off. You had something important to say.
4: No, I got nothing. When Rich said if she was camera ready, I was referencing back to yesterday when I had to do 95 takes of one little thing.
1: Yeah, no,
4: I can't say it. See you tomorrow.
1: It was like four takes.
2: There was also a demand that a ring light was turned off. I don't know why. I don't know what that was all about, but it was a meltdown.
4: Nice. You can see the video now on Instagram at 101.5 KGB. Cat looks beautiful the whole time. Guess what? She looked beautiful in the first 25 takes.
0: Yeah.
1: There were only like four takes.
0: By the way, your line had 8 words in it.
2: That's right. That's right.
1: It wasn't the line. It was the way I looked.
0: Oh, wow. Turn on the halo light. I need to see a glisten in my eyes.
2: No. She hates that one. She hates that one. Yeah, yeah. I said, turn that one on. And she said, no, I hate it.
1: Whoa. I don't like that one. No, okay. It's orange.
0: Well, it's good to know for later on, maybe.
2: Oh, yeah. Yeah, maybe. Okay. Maybe. Depending on what happens.
1: I'm kind of freaking out, you guys.
2: No.
1: Surprise.
2: You'll be fine.
0: I'll just make sure I have my camera.

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1: Dream big. We got you.

0: It's Big Rich, TD, and Fletch. My goodness, we have been teeing this up for quite some time. We've kept a secret all show long. We haven't told Kat what we have in store for her just yet. As our whole entire sales team walked in, she's been lauded with flowers and gifts and hugs and welcome back. Oh, it's been fantastic. But there is one last surprise, and we will get to it coming up here very shortly.
1: I'm nervous.
0: Are you ready?
1: No, I'm not ready. You guys tested out the guest mic. You asked me if I was camera ready.
0: I was just singing into the guest mic. I was just saying things like,
1: TD left the studio to go and get the guest.
0: He's been gone for quite some time.
1: Mm-hmm.
0: And now the entire sales team is in our room cheering you on. But I mean, they're cheering you on for, maybe they're just here for you. Maybe it's for our next guest. Who knows?
1: It could be.
0: Oh, God. Oh, are you? If you're going to take your best stab at who's going to walk through that door, who do you think it is?
1: Well, my nerves are saying it's somebody like my Uncle John, who I've seen him too much this weekend. My whole family was in town for my grandma's celebration of life. Or like, what if you guys dug up the exes of my past and you're going to bring in like a lineup of all the guys I've dated?
0: That would be insane.
1: You guys are insane.
0: Okay. Instead, how about we welcome into the studio right now, Drake Bell from Nickelodeon. Here he is.
1: Oh, my goodness. Yeah.
0: Give me a high five. Thank you for coming in.
1: Good morning.
0: And by the way, thank you for wearing that suit. You look fantastic.
2: Thank you so much. Thank you so much.
0: Oh my gosh. So,
2: wow, this is a party in here, huh?
0: This is a big deal.
1: it's a lot of beans in the studio.
3: That's her favorite food, Drake.
2: I didn't even notice. I literally just saw this and I didn't notice. Wow, it's a lot of beans.
0: It is a lot of beans. It's actually 7 different flavor of bean. And then also corn. So one of the things you got to know about Kat, Drake, is she loves beans. She will bring them in for breakfast. Mm-hmm. She'll bring them in for lunch. We're fairly certain, although we've never partaken, she eats them for dinner.
1: Mm-hmm.
0: She is into them. The one thing you can't do is give her any pintos.
3: Right.
1: I have an intolerance to a pinto bean.
0: Okay. Yeah,
3: I think that's just normal. I think everyone has an intolerance to beans, if you put it in that way.
1: It's a great source of fiber.
2: Lima,
1: it's a great source of,
3: oh, man, I didn't think about lima.
2: Lentil.
1: Yeah, lentil.
0: Oh, my God, you are actually naming most of the beans we did not purchase.
3: Drake knows
2: those
3: beans.
2: Those are the good ones.
3: Okay, yeah. Drake knows beans.
2: Yeah.
3: Man.
0: Drake, you've been famous for virtually Fletch's entire life.
3: Yeah.
0: I mean, he said to us when we knew you were coming in, we've held this secret from Kat this whole time. She's a huge Drake fan. And I said to Fletch, I was like, he's coming in studio. He's like, I know. This is when Kat stepped out. He was like, Kendall, my wife, is freaking out at home.
2: Oh, that's
1: is
2: awesome.
1: She really?
4: Oh, yeah. When I told her yesterday you were coming in, she was like, would it be weird if I came? And I was like, no, come on in. It's fine. Like,
1: she hasn't started school again yet, has she?
4: No, she's like going back tomorrow, I think. But she said, I can't come in. I can't meet him. So congratulations. You're still doing it, man.
3: Man.
4: I think 30-year-old women is your range.
0: That is your demo. All right. Can you stick around for a little bit? Hang
2: of course,
0: with us?
2: Yeah,
0: okay,
2: yeah,
0: awesome.
2: Sure.
0: All right. Well, we got time. We have tons of questions for you. We're celebrating Kat, her triumphant return back to radio after beating cancer. Yay! And it is a celebration of all things Kat here. Also, not a lot of people, but Drake Bell has a San Diego tie to somebody who used to be on the mound here for the Padres.
2: Oh, yeah.
0: So we'll get into that as well. All that coming up next. Big Rich, TD, and Fletch.

0: Listen to this. we got Drake Bell on the air.
1: Yeah.
0: Drake. Oh, are you gonna sing the chorus? You look like you're about to.
2: Open up your mind and see what's inside.
0: You got a voice on you, man. So you're still playing music?
2: Yeah, yeah. Actually, I just finished my new record, "I Love You," and that'll be coming out pretty soon around Christmas time. And now I'm working on a new Christmas record. I'm just writing a bunch of original Christmas songs. And yeah, so very excited for the holidays. Matt,
0: I cannot wait till your Christmas album comes out, because Christmas time is my favorite time to turn music on in the house, and I've been searching for a new Christmas album.
2: Well, so. I got all new Christmas songs. They're all original. I'm super excited because I am Mr. Christmas. I'm the same. As soon as, it's like the next day after Halloween, it's like Christmas music in the house.
3: Yes, there it is.
2: The decorations go up, trees are up, lights are up, and it stays up until about, April, May.
3: No, Drake.
2: I actually have a Christmas room in my house in Florida. We didn't have a place for the Christmas tree, and we just moved in, and there was a room that we hadn't done anything with yet, and I was like, oh, I'll just make a Christmas room for my son. You know, it'll be like the whole room, because we don't have a place in the living room for the Christmas tree. So I made a whole Christmas room, and it's still there. It's been all year round. I was like, this is awesome. Why would I take this down? So now my son's like, oh, yeah, the Christmas room. I'm like, yeah, we have a Christmas room.
0: It's going to be really funny when he tries to explain that to other classmates. Mm-hmm. Because is he five right now?
2: Yeah.
0: So when he's going to school and he's starting to graduate through the grades, and it's going to be third grade, and he'll be like, yeah, it's like, you guys can come over. We'll go to the Christmas room.
2: Yeah, you guys don't have Christmas in July? What? Yeah, the Amazon fairy comes, and then it goes under the tree, and then, you know, you guys don't have that in July?
0: That's awesome.
1: You know, you do find out that every family does something a little bit differently, and that might be the thing of your family.
2: Oh, yeah, definitely. Mm. All families have different holiday traditions, for sure.
3: So you're talking about playing music, Drake. Is this a real story? The first official guitar lesson you ever had was from Roger Daltrey of The Who?
2: I had to learn how to play guitar for this movie. I go to audition. They say you have to play guitar. You got to play guitar, no faking it. So I get into the audition. I'm like, I don't know how to play guitar, but I really want to do this movie, you know, whatever. So I borrowed a guitar from a friend of mine and knew that Roger Daltrey was going to be in the movie. So I just took a boombox in and pressed play, and Pinball Wizard comes out, and I'm like trying to do my best fake Pete Townsend. And I'm in the audition room, and all the kids around me are like practicing all their noodling and all this stuff. And I'm like, well, hopefully I'm a better actor, because I ain't got those chops. And I went in and totally faked it, and I don't know how, but I got the role. And then they put me into guitar lessons for that movie, and that's where I was on set with Roger Daltrey.
1: Yeah,
2: and we're sitting
1: cool.
2: there and getting to have him just sit there and play Behind Blue Eyes on an acoustic guitar. And, time off, everyone breaks for lunch, and we would walk around, and the scene was this big yard sale, and I just remember this. You know, I'm this kid, and he's walking around trying to find a slide so that he could show me how to play slide on the guitar. And he's like, "I gotta find."
0: Oh,
2: and he picks up
0: some
2: bottle or something. He's like, "I'll find something I could use for it. I'm gonna show you how to use this."
0: We got a broken kazoo on the bus. We'll try that.
2: Oh my gosh, dude!
0: Did you
2: amazing.
0: Even have any idea who you're talking to at the time?
2: Oh, absolutely. At that age, for sure.
0: Okay.
2: I mean, I was obsessed with the Beatles, the Beach Boys. Stones, you know, The Who.
0: Yeah.
2: The Who was huge for me. So being able to work with him even at that age. But what was also awesome was the band in the movie was Roger Daltrey, Denny Lane from Wings, Carmine Appice from Vanilla Fudge.
0: Oh my
2: gosh. It was just a cast of, it was crazy.
0: Like 70s rockers.
2: Yeah, so it was a good introduction to rock and roll.
0: Whoa,
2: cool.
0: Dude, that is insane. Drake Bell joining us, star of Drake and Josh on Nickelodeon. That's where Kendall Fletcher's wife fell in love with you. also, you are...
4: I'm falling in love with you right now because that suit.
3: Oh my
4: goodness gracious.
1: I mean, it's cool. We need to put something up online of this suit. It is a heart suit.
3: At iHeart? Come on.
2: Hey, come on.
1: You're perfect.
0: You're dressed for the day, yeah, for the moment.
3: Man, we got San Diego ties. I got to tell you the story of how Drake decided he was going to be here today. It's incredible. Yeah. I mean, incredible.
0: You got a big heart, and we appreciate you doing this. And, yeah, we'll tease it again, but you are related to San Diego Padres history here,
2: yeah,
0: which is very cool. But there's so many more things we want to pick your brain about. You've had this long, illustrious, lofty acting career and music career. Drake Bell, thank you for being in studio with us.
3: And by the way, in the hallway, he said, you're going to play some Bohemian Rhapsody? You're damn right we are.
2: Yeah, let's go.

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0: Padres ties in studio. Drake Bell is joining us, star of Drake and Josh on Nickelodeon. But, I mean, he's been in everything and everywhere. You know the face. You know the name. You were on television in the mid-90s on Home Improvement.
1: Oh, yeah.
0: You did a Seinfeld episode. Yeah. I mean, this is before it really took off for you. But, I mean, like, you did a movie with Roger Daltrey. Like, I mean, you've done it all, man.
2: And Tom Cruise, you're in Jerry Maguire, right?
0: Yeah. Yeah.
2: Man,
0: absolutely,
2: oh, man.
0: Insane. But you're also family to Padres history. Heath Bell, closer for the San Diego Padres, a former Padres pitcher, is your cousin?
3: Yeah. Yep. My cousin Heath Bell. And it's really crazy because so he comes down, he's playing for the Padres as the closer, and Drake and Josh takes place in San Diego, and there's a whole famous episode where we battle over a foam finger that we got at the San Diego Padres game, and there's like a famous line where I'm like, I have the foam finger on, and I'm like, because I'm number one, and I'm like holding the San Diego Padres foam finger, and like my cousin's like, it's just,
4: that's
3: some things
4: cool.
3: When they happen in life, like we could have been from Chicago in the show,
2: right,
3: like we could
2: right.
3: have been from. You know, he could have gone and played for, you know, well, he did, but it's like, it's crazy. Like,
0: it's so weird how the universe connects.
3: Yeah, they pull things together.
0: Yeah, it's very weird. It doesn't, it feels like life is scripted sometimes.
3: Totally.
0: That's a strange feeling.
2: You're also the voice of Spider-Man.
3: Yeah, the voice of Spider-Man. That's another one that's a weird, like Peter Parker, Drake Parker.
0: Yes.
3: You know, there's like this weird, everything's sort of somehow connected. And then I did Superhero Movie, which was the spoof on Spider-Man. And so I'm like playing the fake like spoof of Spider-Man, the Dragonfly. But then over here, I'm the voice of Spider-Man, and I'm Drake Parker, but I'm Peter Parker, but I'm Rick Riker.
2: Like, weird.
3: It's just all connected. It's crazy.
0: This is going to sound insane, but I mean, you may have never heard anything like this, but I like when I hear your voice, now that I remember you were Spider-Man or Peter Parker in the Spider-Man, it was the Disney Spider-Man.
3: Yep. Ultimate Spider-Man.
0: I'm a huge Spider-Man fan.
3: Thank you.
0: I actually like your voice as Spider-Man more than I like your voice as Drake.
3: Well, that's the voice I always heard when I was...
0: I'm not even kidding you. Like, when I hear your voice, I'm like, I wish you was in costume.
3: Friendly neighborhood Spider-Man here.
0: Yeah,
2: yes. Oh, my God. Dude, what just happened right now?
0: You're
2: that's
0: the guy.
2: Awesome.
5: Did you see the new one?
3: That's
5: like
3: enough
5: it?
3: J. Jonah Loudmouth. Huh?
5: Did you see the new one?
3: I haven't seen the new one. I haven't seen the new one yet. But I heard it's amazing. Yeah.
5: It's really, really good. Tom Holland, that's the best he's ever been.
3: He's the best Spider-Man. I love him.
2: The first time I've ever just geeked out, fanboyed out in studio here with the voice of Spider-Man.
0: Speaking of geeking out, you're the reason this all came together. Kat's a big fan of Drake, and we found Drake.
2: We found Drake.
0: Now,
2: we found Drake.
0: But not we, specifically our Bloodhound TD.
2: Mm-hmm. Well, look, it didn't actually take that much to

0: Yeah. I mean,
1: you know what? I would have done it. If I was in Mexico, I would be like, I'll catch Ken next week.
2: And Drake says,
3: I can call in, right?
2: he says, you know what? This is, again, connected. I have an album coming out called Love. This is about love. You guys love Kat. I love Kat.
3: So,
2: here we go.
3: It was so crazy because, like you said, all these things are sort of connected. Yeah. So my new album is called I Love You. It's a thank you to my fans. It's all about, you know, finding out, you know, I love my dog. I love my shoes. Oh, you're going to love this pizza, you know? And it's like getting back to what, you know, what is, and then you're going to tell me you love me, you know? So like, what does love really mean? And what is, you know, what is the strength of that word? And what is it really, you know, and all of the different types of love of, you know, oh, the familial love and love between a mother and a daughter and a friend, love between friends and love between husband and wife and love between, so there's all these different types of love and kind of getting to the nucleus of it. So I'm reading your email and it says something like, we would love to have or something. And, yeah. and but he capitalized, and in all of this stuff and all of my emails and everything to everybody for this record, we're always capitalizing love.
4: No
3: love is in
4: way.
3: All caps.
1: Oh my God.
3: So it's always love, love. Like anytime we say love, it's like, oh, love, because we're like staying in like that state of mind, you know?
1: What's so
3: and,
1: wild?
3: And he capitalizes it, and it's exactly how we did it. And I told D, I said, D, look at the last, it was like the last line of the thing.
1: Yeah. Mm-hmm.
3: And I was like, does he know? Is there a connection here? Like, this is wild.
1: I'll slow you down. He didn't know. I spilled coffee on his keyboard right at the end of the email.
3: That's why it was all caps? Yeah.

0: By the star of Disney's Spider-Man, Ultimate Spider-Man, joined by a celebrity that's really knocked our socks off, who has an affinity for socks. Drake Bell joining us in studio, and you told such a funny story about how you damn near missed the first period of a Rangers game searching for socks that matched your suit. You were wearing Rangers colors on the suit.
1: Yeah.
0: And then you couldn't find any, so your buddy finally convinced you, hey, we got ringside seats. We got to get down there and sit down. And so you do.
1: Oh, that was a very kind way of putting it. He was like, it's socks, Drake. Nobody's going to look at your socks. Nobody cares about the socks. We're missing the game. It's second. Look, they're going to break already. We haven't even sat in the seats. Let's go. We're walking all the way to the other side of Madison Square Garden for socks, Drake. We got ringside. Let's go.
0: So you get in your seats. You're sitting next to the owner of the Knicks, James Dolan.
1: Yeah.
0: You and your buddy, Anthony, Tony.
1: Yeah.
0: Yeah, you and Tony sitting down, and he's like, you with the socks now. Look at it. We're almost at the period break. You guys go in to have refreshments at the period break.
1: Yep.
0: And a couple of supermodels walk over, and what's the first thing they say to you?
1: Like out of an episode of Curvy Enthusiasm, they walk straight to us, and they go, wow, that's an amazing suit. With an outfit like that, you must be wearing some incredible socks. As if it was written, as if I went to her and told her, hey, this would be really funny to say in front of my friend who's been rousting me about getting socks for the last 2 hours.
2: No.
1: And I just look at him, I go, oh, nobody cares about the socks, huh? All right.
0: I love it. I love it so much.
3: So good.
0: So, Kat, this is her official welcome back show after a long layoff, battling and defeating cancer. And it is all about love. The new album by Drake Bell is called I Love You, and it'll be released really soon, yeah?
1: Yeah, we're going to do we're putting together like a Christmas release. I got into the Christmas spirit all of a sudden, and now I've written like 10 original Christmas songs, and we're recording them all with big band. It's like full-on Christmas vibe in July or August. Where are we, July? Right, actually, right. I have a song on the album called Christmas in July.
0: Love that.
1: And it's setting it up for the new I Love You album, which will sort of be like a Christmas gift to my fans. The album is really all about love. And you know, I was thinking, you know, oh, I love this pizza. Oh, you're going to love this movie. Oh, I love my car. You're going to love this. And it's like, and then you say, oh, I love you. And then it's like, well, what have we done to that word? And
2: really, we've kind of diluted it.
1: Yeah, totally diluted it. And there's so many different, you know, if you get into like the, you know, you really get into it, it's like, oh my gosh, there's like love between a father and a son, and a love between friends, and a love between husband and wife, and a love between grandparents. And they're all different types of love. And it's like the record is really getting to like, you know, what is real love, you know? And this was a perfect opportunity to come in and share that.
0: Well, you shared a lot of love today, and it's a room full of it today. We welcome back Kat, and we joke around a ton here, but Kat's our sister, and she's been through a lot, and we love you. We really, truly do. And
4: not diluted.
0: Yeah. Look, we love you like you love beans.
1: So that's you see what I'm saying? You see what it does? You guys have probably been saying I love beans all day, and now you're trying to tell Kat you love her.
0: No.
1: What do we got? We got to figure this out, gang.
0: The thing is, Drake, it's like we're trying to tell her, like you love us, right? She's like, I love beans.
5: It's also hard to explain how much Kat does love beans.
0: That's what
1: that's all I've got to figure out. Because maybe she does love beans as much as she loves you guys.
2: Well, maybe a little bit more.
1: Okay. You know, we just gotta peel it apart and get to the nucleus of it all.
2: I did need a little bit of time away to realize that I really do love you guys. Because sometimes you need a little time away to realize how much you miss somebody.
4: Oh, yeah. You don't know what you got till it's gone.
2: Yeah. Uh-huh. Distance, you know what, makes the heart grow fonder.
0: It does hurt a little.
4: wait, do we need some help popping champagne?
0: I think we do.
4: Okay, yeah, all right. Let's do that. Let's make this thing a whole package.
0: Absolutely. On the other side, we'll pop some champagne. We'll pour out a toast, and we'll have some fun, more fun with Drake Bell. Thank you for joining us, and more show coming up next.
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0: 115 KGB catching up with Drake Bell here in studio. Yeah, sorry, the volume knob for you, Drake, is...
1: I got it.
0: Okay, there you go. Nice. All right. Yeah.
2: That's I'm not around a studio.
0: I'm talking to a musician here.
3: He usually sits there.
0: Yeah. He will deafen you with his headphones, so normally he turns them all the way down.
4: Hurts a little bit. I'll be fine.
0: But Nickelodeon star and musician whose albums go to number one every single time they come out. South of the border in Mexico.
4: But still, you don't have to put that part. You can still say number one.
0: But I mean, to be number one in a country, I don't care if it's Denmark. I don't care if it's in a state. I don't care if it's in this. If it's Rhode Island, I think that's cool.
1: No, it's pretty amazing. It's a lot of fun.
0: You're filling stadiums. People are coming to massive arenas to see you perform. You and your bandmates, when you put out an album, you literally write all the parts. You find the best musicians you can to pair with when you tour, and then you go out and you perform, and you write all of your own music, which is rare these days.
1: Been doing it for a long time. Like, I don't know if you do. You know, I wrote the theme song to Drake and Josh.
0: No,
4: I didn't know that. When yes, thank you very much.
1: When I
4: didn't
1: know that when I was like 14.
0: What in the world?
4: Listen,
0: I thought it was AI.
4: It's a good song. I may not listen to it.
0: But you've got Fletch. What song was sent over to you by?
3: We got Love.
0: We got Love.
1: So this is basically the kickoff of the album. This song will explain basically what the record's about and what the whole message is.
3: Is this the first time it's ever been played on radio?
1: Yes, it is, and I'm very excited. All right. That's why I had to find this volume knob.
4: Little taste of it here.
1: All right, let's rock and roll.
0: Let's give it a listen.

0: Unbelievable. Yeah. I mean, this is a catchy tune, buddy.
1: Look, Toe Tapper. Come on, everybody.
2: We love it.
3: Thank you so much.
0: Drake Bell, we can't thank you enough for being in studio to celebrate this momentous occasion for the show. Big Rich, TD, and Fletch would not be a show without Kat, and it wasn't. And we've been waiting for this day for so long, and she's back. She's beat cancer, clear margins, life is good again, and Kat, we love you.
2: Thank you guys so much.
0: Oh, man.
2: And Drake, thank you so much for coming in and crossing the border to come and hang out with us this morning.
3: Of course, this is really cool. After reading that message, I could not do it. I'm really, it's an honor to be able to come in and share some of the love with you guys, so it's been great. Thank you.
0: Yeah. Aww. Well, safe travels.
1: I would just like to say, I got Drake.
2: I got Drake, everybody.
1: Do we pour a glass of champagne here to celebrate, Kat?
0: Okay. Come on. One last time, a quick champagne pour and a toast to the one and only Kat Fisher, who life is better with than without. Oh. And we're so glad you're here. It's all about love. Woo. Let's do it.
4: Not to be that guy, but that's Prosecco, not champagne.
0: Okay, that's what
1: I have in my life. Way to kill them.
0: You know what? He gets back from Europe, and he thinks he's the coolest guy ever.
2: Oh my goodness.
4: You can only have champagne in France. Everyone knows that.
1: It's not maniacs. And sparkling cider. Again, all I had in my fridge that was non-alcoholic. It was this or milk, Kat.
2: I'm glad he went with the Martinellis and not the milk, because you know I don't drink dairy.
1: Yeah, it's just like the pinto beans.
0: Man. All right, well, Kat, this toast is to you. Welcome back. Welcome home.
2: Thanks, you guys. I love you.
0: We love you.
2: I love you.
0: All right. Cheers.
1: Man.
0: All right, that's it. That's pretty much the show today.
3: Yeah. I'll tell you what, that song sounds good on the radio.
0: It sounds good. What a day it's been. Quick recap. Kat's back. She and her cousin, they're stalkers.
2: We showed up at your house in the middle. Well, it was approaching the nighttime, but we did call you and let you know we were there.
0: Fletch is a man purse guy now, and Drake Bell is awesome.
3: I'll do a man purse, I'm not afraid.
0: You'll do a man purse? Thank you. Sure. Man purses are cool, dude.
3: It's
0: purse summer.
3: By the way, it's called a bag.
0: Big Rich, TD, and Fletch out.

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3: Dream big. We got you.

Nobody won that Powerball jackpot last night. So for tomorrow night's drawing, we're now closer to $1 billion. $975 million at least will be the jackpot on that. Cash option, $422 million before Uncle Sam comes in. That is phenomenal. Federal taxes on the winnings if you won that and took the cash option. That'd be, they'd tax that at like 37%, but it's a lot of money. Still taking them a lot of money. 101.5 KGB. Good morning, it's Allie.

0: 101.5 KGB, Jackson Merrill hit a two-run homer to center field in the seventh. Mason Miller was able to close it out, getting his 30th save, which leads the National League, by the way. Give the Padres a 3-2 victory over the Brewers in a tight one last night. So the Padres just absolutely on a heater. They've won 13 of their last 17, and they're still a game out of the National League playoff spot, but going in that right direction. Stay hot. Walker Buehler is getting the start game two of that series tonight. 101.5 KGB.
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more food items containing jalapenos this time over possible salmonella contamination after they pulled lettuce linked to the Cyclospora outbreak. Oh boy. 101.5 KGB, it's Sir Paul.

expect to be this sad about Jackie's passing. Big Bear's beloved bald eagle Jackie has passed away after weeks of medical treatment. We'll talk about it next.

0: just terrible, terrible news about beloved bald eagle Jackie of Jackie and Shadow from Big Bear. The Ojai Raptor Center says that Jackie died early yesterday morning after her condition just continued to decline, despite the fact that she was getting oxygen therapy, supportive care, round-the-clock monitoring. Jackie was rescued near Big Bear Lake about 3 weeks ago after she was found grounded and unable to fly. The center says she'd been suffering from anemia and inflammation affecting her kidneys. The team caring for Jackie says they're absolutely heartbroken by her death, and quite frankly, I am too. 101.5 KGB.
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3: Yay, yay!

Survivor is right. And I know that was the case for a lot of folks yesterday who started back school yesterday with the San Diego Unified School District did start. But it's that whole new morning routine, the traffic patterns different. It's going to take a minute to get used to it again. 101.5 KGB.

0: way to heaven.
1: Well, NASA announced that they're sending a UCSD graduate to the International Space Station. Denise Burnham, 40-year-old astronaut, is going to serve as a flight engineer for roughly 7 months on the space station, holds a bachelor's degree in chemical engineering from UC San Diego, is among a long line of UCSD graduates and faculty to travel into space, including Jessica Meyer, Kate Rubins, Megan MacArthur, Sally Ride, all spent nearly 20 years on the UCSD faculty. 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

against Gianni Infantino over this backlash when this plan got rolled out to sell, equity in the World Cup. 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

0: Well, President Trump went on Truth Social last night and posted up that FIFA would never be, quote, never be as successful or profitable without their current president, Gianni Infantino. Now, obviously, those guys have a relationship because remember when one of our U.S. players got a red card and he wasn't going to be eligible to play in the next match, and then Donald Trump put in a call to Infantino, and then magically this guy can play, right, in the next match. So obviously they've got a relationship. It'll be interesting to see because UEFA, as well as CONCACAF and the Asian Soccer Confederation are all, you know, basically saying they don't trust Infantino. Now, what they can do about it, not exactly sure. 101.5 KGB.
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Black Sabbath has a solo project coming out, his first in a couple of decades, and it'll be out late October. We also found out that his Sabbath bandmate, Geezer Butler, is also on this album somewhere.

Nimrod's the movie. Green Day has a movie called Nimrod's. It actually was going to be called New Year's Rev, and it's been premiered at a couple of film festivals, but it's coming out nationwide, select theaters on Friday. And it's not an origin story for Green Day, but some of the stuff in it did happen to them. 101.5 KGB.

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3: Yay, yay!

And the Padres have been looking real good since the All-Star break. They've won 4 of their last 5. They got the Brewers again tonight. 6:40 first pitch on that one. We're sending Walker Buehler to the mound. 101.5 KGB.

0: We are sending you to Vegas for our iHeartRadio Music Festival. 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

So we were counting down to the start of school, and school started already for some folks, not yet for others. I know college classes won't start back for another couple weeks, but the countdown is over for some. 101.5 KGB.

0: 101.5 KGV, Guns N' Roses. We'll be at Snapdragon in a couple of weeks. That show is September the 2nd. 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They're bringing Black Rose to open up for them. 7:30 and 8:30 in the AM with Big Rich, TD, and Fletch. 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

if you've been listening to Big Rich, TD, and Fletch all summer, you know that Kat has been out, but she's back. Man, do we miss her. Helping keep those three on the rails in the morning. 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

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And they just said personnel issues. Turns out their drummer Frank Beard, I guess, is the one who was having some issues. Not exactly sure what. They're not saying, but I hope he's okay. 101.5 KGB, the Cranberries.

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0: Leonard Skinner, Sweet Home, Alabama. It is Tech Tuesday on 101.5 KGB with some pretty cool tech gadgets that I'll be talking about throughout the show. You also have an opportunity at 5:20 p.m. with a keyword that could score you a trip for two to our 2026 iHeartRadio Music Festival in Vegas. And minutes after 4 and 5 o'clock, I'm going to have your Guns N' Roses and Black Crowes tickets, so keep it locked for that. Lots going on. Thanks for being with us.
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don't think he started the fire. 115 KGB. Yeah, that was cheesy. Minutes after 4 o'clock, I've got your Guns N' Roses and Black Crowes tickets. Right now, you too.

I'm looking for caller 10 at 888-570-1015 right now for a pair of tickets to see Guns N' Roses and the Black Crowes. Call me. Caller 10 wins. We've got Eddie Money, Ronnie Spector for you. 1015 KGB.

0: The Clash, Should I Stay or Should I Go Now? And you should be going to Guns N' Roses and the Black Crowes. What's your name? All right. Well, congratulations. You are going to be at Snapdragon Stadium September 2nd. Have fun.
1: Awesome. Thank you.
0: Well, thank you. And for everybody else, Ticketmaster.com. I'll have another shot for you at a pair of tickets minutes after 5 o'clock right here on 101.5 KGB. And Weezer's coming up.
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It is Tech Tuesday. I've got an item I'll share with you in just a few minutes. I find it pretty cool. A little expensive, but I'll share it with you. 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

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You've got a shot at a trip for two to our 2026 iHeartRadio Music Festival. Keep it locked for that keyword. Blind Melon.

Blind Melon, No Rain, 101.5 KGB. It's Tech Tuesday, and there is a Samsung AI refrigerator. It's called the Bespoke, and it's a four-door refrigerator, 32-inch family hub screen, AI vision inside, which means it'll actually detect, oh, this is the kind of food you have. We can put these meals together for you. Oh, and this food's going to expire. I think this is amazing. And refrigerators are already so expensive anyway, but this one goes beyond

0: 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But I think this is awesome. 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
11: Partly cloudy tonight in the upper 60s. Wednesday, partial clearing, upper 70s near the coast, mid 80s inland. A little cooler Friday into the weekend.
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